this notion. 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

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I'll take the south. Now whether it's Virginia, Tennessee, or sunny Carolina, everything is mellow down below that old Mason-Dixon line. 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I'll take the south.

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1: See you this evening, and I ain't gonna keep you here long. I just want to introduce some of the brothers. We have a little Creole member here, or rather, a new deacon. He want to say something to the congregation. He's none other than the Creole boy, Little Satchamouth Joe Lindsay. Say something from Joe, will you?
2: Now, sisters and brothers, we want to pick up a good collection here tonight for Brother Armstrong. Come on with it if you're coming. Oh, you dog.
1: And if you ever get it, Brother Lindsay, please don't put it in your pocket, will you? Thank you.
2: Amen.
1: Drop it in there, Brother Jack Randall. I thank you. Now, how do you do, Brother Preston? And Brother Randolph? Why, here's the three thanks boys. Little George James, Al Washington, and Esther Boone. Why, there's Charlie Alexander here. And Reverend Johnny Lindsay. And Deacon Hall. Why, here's two little songwriters here. Little Louis Dunlap and Charles Carpenter. And what do you think about that? They are smoking a Louis Armstrong special cigar. More power to you, boys. Hello, Professor Sherman Cook. How are you, brother? He's looking all prosperous. He's a New Orleans boy, so. Swing out, Brother Washington. Have you anything to say, Brother Mike McKendrick?
3: Well, nothing.
1: Thank you. Just Randolph. What do you say, Randolph?
4: Brother Armstrong, I haven't got my dollar money yet.
1: You better go home. Hello there.
4: I'm true.
1: Oh, my goodness. What kind of church is this?
4: What kind of church
1: is this? I got to get some of this, boys. I got to take one of these courses. Give me

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0: Look down. 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
1: But I hear this country's where they do the dance of the seven veils.
0: We tell you more, but we would have the censor on our tails.
1: Good boy, we certainly do get around.

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We're Morocco bound. 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
1: Woo!
0: Buckets.
1: Yay!
0: Buckets with holes in them.
1: Woo!
0: Only the holes are on top.
1: Yay!
0: Only three dancing girls.
1: Woo!
0: Two dresses.
1: Yay!
0: For each girl.
1: Woo!
0: Made of cellophane.
1: Yay!
0: Only one pretty girl.
1: Boo.
0: For every man.
1: Yay!
0: You can't take them home.
1: Boo.
0: They take you home.
1: Yay!

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0: The last one?
1: Yeah. I'll be with you. 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
1: Well, I meant the last part of the release.
0: Oh, all right, I'll get the next one after you.
1: Give me
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I don't want to bother you. Guess you've got a lot of girls to tell you the same thing. And if you don't want to read this, well, you don't have to. But I just had to tell you about the time I saw you, and it happened one night. That was the first time I ever saw you. And I knew right then you were the nicest fella in the movies. I guess it was because you acted so natural-like. Oh, not like a real actor at all, but just like any fella you meet at school or at a party. And then one time I saw you in a picture with Joan Crawford. And I had to cry a little, because you loved her so much, and you couldn't have her. Well, not till the end of the picture, anyway. And then one time I saw you in person. You were going to the Coconut Grove one night, and I was standing there when you got out of your car, and you almost knocked me down. Oh, but it wasn't your fault. No, I was in the way. But you looked at me, and you smiled. Yeah, you smiled right at me as if you meant it. And I cried all the way home just because you smiled at me for being in your way. Oh, I'll never forget it, Mr. Gable. Honest Injun, you're my favorite actor.

0: You take the east, take the west, take the north, I'll take the south. You take the rain, take the snow, winds that blow, I'll take the south. Now whether it's Virginia, Tennessee, or sunny Carolina, everything is mellow down below that old Mason-Dixon line. You take the east, take the west, take the north, I'll take the south.
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0: Hello there, Tix. How's the old cowhand? What you out shopping on Fifth Avenue, man?
1: Why, I'm shopping for shafts. A Sunday pair got mussed. I tried to bust a bronco, but the bronc wouldn't buzz.
0: Do you ride that wild pony at the rodeo?
1: No, I ride that wild tenor in the Wild West show. We got a cowboy band that comes on. You love it.
0: Well, come on, man. 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
1: Oh, would you like to swing on a star? Carrie Moon.
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0: Or would you rather be a fish?

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0: But you got me talking all that chopsuey. 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

0: Sing louder. Now, sisters and brothers, this is Reverend Satchel Mouth Armstrong. Gonna speak to you this evening, and I ain't gonna keep you here long. I just want to introduce some of the brothers. We have a little Creole member here, or rather, a new deacon. He want to say something to the congregation. He's none other than the Creole boy, Little Satchel Mouth, Joe Lindsay. Say something from Joe, will you?
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0: Get it, Brother Lindsay. Please don't put it in your pocket, will you? Thank you.
2: Amen.
0: Drop it in there, Brother Jack Randall. Thank you. Now, how to do, Brother Preston? And Brother Randolph? Well, here's the three thanks boys. Little George James, Al Washington, and Lester Boone. Why, there's Charlie Alexander here, and Reverend Johnny Lindsay. And Deacon Hall. Why, here's two little songwriters here. Little Louis Dunlap and Charles Carpenter. And what do you think about that? They're smoking a Louis Armstrong special cigar. More power to you, boys. Hello, Professor Sherman Cook. How are you, brother? He's looking all prosperous. He's a New Orleans boy, so. Swing out, Brother Washington. Have you anything to say, Brother Mike McKendrick?
3: Well, nothing.
0: Thank you. Just Randolph. What do you say, Randolph?
4: Brother Armstrong, I haven't got my dollar money yet.
0: You better go home. Hello there.
4: I'm true.
0: Oh, my goodness. What kind of church is this?
4: What kind of
0: church is this? I got to get some of this, boys. I got to take one of these courses.

0: Look out now, brothers and sisters. 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Of course, it could have been better. $2 more would have got my shoes out of pawn. But nevertheless, I'm in love with you. Hold that, sister. 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

0: we're all alone. 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

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Play some more, Caldonia. 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

0: dreams. You'll never know how nice it seems and just how much it really.
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0: That man knows everything about everybody.
1: You really think so?
0: I sure do.
1: Well, let me tell you about some folks you ain't tuned in on yet. Who gathers all the talk of the town? Who gives it to you, does it up brown? Who caters to the gossipy tribe? Dr. Heckle and Mr. Jive. They corner each and all of the clues. They publish what soon become news. Live-wise, you had better...

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0: He's got that hooking thing. 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But look, y'all won't listen to me play with you, and you won't listen to me sing it. 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

0: sounds like baby patter. 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La-di-do-da. 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She said she likes your...
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0: Your feet's too big. 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
0: Within.

0: Stop playing those blues, boy. 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
0: That's what they said. 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
0: you get that before I do, well, brother boat, they smoked the water, and the seas came away.
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0: Bring your parasol, it may be small, it may be big. 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

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Track 29. 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I can afford to board a Chattanooga Choo Choo. I've got my fare and just a